0: aire.
1: Colombia, I'm Chad from the Red Hot Chili Peppers, and you're listening to Radioactiva. Standing

Everybody sees me, but it's not that easy. Standing in the light field, standing in the light field, waiting for some action, waiting for some action. Open fire, won't you come over here?

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1: Hola, this is Dave Mustaine from Megadeth, and you're listening to Radioactiva 97.9, The Rock Planet.